with it. When the road unwinds, I can handle whatever I stumble upon. I don't even notice. I see you gone most of the time.

sun's out. 'Cause everybody hates a tourist, especially one who thinks it's all such a laugh.